0: Gear.
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0: Thanks, Pop.
1: Gear.
0: Thanks, Pep. Thanks, Jer.
2: Thank you, Hit.
0: Thanks, Les. That was a rock and roll. Thanks, Fatso.
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8: Διακόπτουμε τη ροή της μουσικής μας για να σας μεταδώσουμε ακόμη περισσότερη. 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Ή αλλιώς. 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

0: 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Εδώ. 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
1: Over the past few years, to the traditional sounds of an English summer, the drone of lawnmowers, the smack of leather on willow, has been added a new noise.
2: What were the skies like when you were young?
3: They went on forever. We lived in Arizona, and the skies always had little fluffy clouds in them, and they were long and clear. There were lots of stars at night. And when it would rain, they were beautiful, the most beautiful skies, as a matter of fact.